The weapons of our warfare are not of this world. They are mighty through God. The word of God tells us that in your presence, there's full.

glory to God. 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Yes, it is. Hallelujah.

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2: Have you ever stopped to think that God desires a relationship with us so much that he was willing to leave the riches and glory of heaven? Willing to be tempted, just as we are, mocked, scorned, ridiculed, beaten, crucified. But while I was yet a sinner, Christ died for me. You see, he sees each of us as a pearl of great price, worth whatever is required to purchase us and have us for his own. And then, because he desires that deep intimacy with us, he paid for us in his own blood and rose up to seal that transaction and then call us into a relationship with him. But I don't have to wait until heaven to enjoy that intimate relationship. He delights in my presence. His thoughts toward me outnumber the very sands of the sea. And before he laid the foundations of the earth, before time began, I was in his mind. And he destined me to be his very own.

0: a song of victory, a song of praise, a song of overcoming,
1: hallelujah,
0: a song of deliverance. I love to share this because it means so much to me. Long before spiritual warfare was ever a legitimate term in the body of Christ, I remember as I was growing up as a little boy in Coffeyville, Kansas. Any of you know where that is? Don't worry about it. And I remember we were a poor family, had five brothers. And my mother was a single parent, well, not exactly a single parent, we just had a non-resident father. Yeah. And we would come up against some difficult times. But it seems like my mother always had a song. And most of those songs, I had no idea what they meant. You know, when I was 7 or 8 years old, we would go to church and she'd put us all on the row at Union Baptist Church, all six of us. And we'd sing songs like Blessed Assurance, Jesus is Mine, you know. And at the cross where I first saw the light and the burdens of my heart rolled away. We'd sing songs like Amazing Grace, how sweet the sound that saved a wretch like me. And we'd ask questions like, Mama, what's a wretch? Are you a wretch, Mama? She said, shut up and sing, boy. 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

0: 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How many got him tonight? How many got Jesus tonight? If you got him tonight, I just want you to just scream.
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God, we bow at the lordship of your word tonight. Be it unto me according to your word. I challenge you to say what Mary said. Be it unto me according to your word. Let your word be birthed in our hearts tonight. Let it come alive within us.